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1: wanderer. I roam around, around, around, around. Stop your wandering. 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

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And now it's back to 1960. 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

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The question I posed to you just after 6 o'clock on a Monday, what is it good for?

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0: You're listening to Springfield's Pure Oldies, 107.5. Supremes wrapping up a long set of Pure Oldies. Jim Ryan, 6:20-ish, 22 past 6 o'clock. It is Monday, I know, it's a bummer, but that's okay. We're going to get through it together. You know what? If we didn't have Mondays, we wouldn't be able to enjoy Fridays. So let's just look at it that way. We got a long set of Pure Oldies coming up next. We're going to kick off with the Buckinghams. Also, Helen Reddy, I Am Woman, one of the first big female empowerment songs.
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8: You broke my heart, 'cause I couldn't dance. You didn't even want me around. And now I'm back to let you know I can really shake 'em down.

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We're inside a long set of Pure Oldies right now. We're talking about, I was talking about how much you think it would cost to get a vintage GTO. We're going to talk more about cars

0: 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Wrapping up with the King of Rock and Roll on Pure Oldies. I played GTO a few songs back. You know, I was thinking about vintage cars, and I'm like, okay, vintage cars are at a premium right now. And when I was in high school, I know I've told you this before, please bear with me. I had long hair, and my mom didn't like it. It was the 80s, and that's just the way that we kind of did it back then. And so she tried to bribe me, and she said, if you cut your hair, I'll get you a 1967 Camaro. And I was so stupid, I said no. Those cars were probably about $5,000 or so at the time. Now, if you want like a numbers matching 67 Camaro, you're going to pay close to $100,000 probably for that. So, big, don't make the same mistake I made when I was a kid. We got the Drifters up next on Pure Oldies.
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1: Just after 7 o'clock on Pure Oldies, as we roll through a long set, trying to get you ready for the work week. I know it's still pretty early. You're jumping in the shower. You have Mr. Paul Anka

0: Millions of Americans are doing just that. They eat well, but wisely, with Mazola corn oil and Mazola margarine. Mazola corn oil, because Mazola cuts down saturated fat in the diet. In delicious salad dressings and tender, juicy fried foods, Mazola cuts down saturated fat when used instead of some more saturated fats and oils. There's no more delicious way to eat well, but wisely. Mazola margarine, because the pure liquid Mazola corn oil in Mazola margarine has less saturated fat than the hydrogenated oil most other margarines use. Yes, less saturated fat. And Mazola margarine has a light, golden, delicious flavor that makes everything taste its Sunday best. So eat well, but wisely. Cut down saturated fat with Mazola corn oil and Mazola margarine.
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Back in high school, you stood there just staring at her. Today, she's just as pretty as she was that night at the prom. We remember, too. 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

0: Oldies, 107.5, WDBR, HD3, Springfield. Wrapping up a long set of Pure Oldies 720. In just about a half hour or so, we're going to talk about celebrity birthdays. Let's look at the list. See, there's a big list. Some pretty good names on there. Nothing, let's see. Oh, yeah, there's a big name on there. All right, so we got some stuff to talk about in a little bit. Also, Happiness in the Small Moments, which is this feature that I do at 8:50, where I just talk about one small thing that happened during my day that made me happy, brought a smile to my face. We got Johnny Rivers kicking off a long set of Pure Oldies. Also, Buddy Holly and the Crickets are going to be in there.
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From Riverton to Curran, this is Pure Oldies 107.5. This song always reminds me of the movie Night Shift with Michael Keaton and with Fonzie. Do you remember that movie? Came out in the early 80s. If you haven't seen it, it's probably worth a watch. Jumpin' Jack Flash, The Stones on Pure Oldies.

I know how people are always going on and on about missing the good old days. Not us. We're too busy reliving them. More of the songs you know and love. 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

I wonder if you're lonesome tonight. You know, someone said the world's a stage and each must play a part. 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Act one was where we met. 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You read your lines so cleverly and never missed a cue. 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Now the stage is bare, and I'm standing there with emptiness all around. And if you won't come back to me, then they can bring the curtain down.

You're listening to Springfield's Pure Oldies, 107.5. We're coming up in the 8 o'clock hour. We already did our twin spin this hour a few songs back. We did two from the Beach Boys, but we have another twin spin coming up after 11 o'clock. Monday, Wednesday, and Friday, we do them after 7 and 11. Tuesday and Thursday after 8 and 12.

Some days it's hard to remember a time when a song could change your world. Thankfully, you've got us to remind you. Pure Oldies, 107.5.

0: 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Marvin Gaye, How Sweet It Is on Pure Oldies 750. All right, let's see who was born today. Steve Walsh from the band Kansas, 1951. Gary Lightbody, Snow Patrol, 1976. We have Russell Hitchcock from Air Supply, was born in 1949. Naughty Holder from Slade, 1946. And Mr. Waylon Jennings, born on this date back in 1937.
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hits just keep on coming, hit after hit. 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

0: 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Martha and the Vandellas on Pure Oldies, Jimmy Mack and Jim Ryan. Earlier I mentioned how it was Waylon Jennings' birthday today. Now, a lot of people know this, but a lot of people I feel like may not know this, so I'm just going to talk about it. So when Buddy Holly died, it was Buddy Holly, the Big Bopper, and Richie Valens who died in that plane crash in 1959. And Waylon Jennings was, he was there with them right before they got on the plane. And Buddy Holly made a joke to Waylon Jennings and said, "Ah, you're driving to the next place. I hope your car crashes." Ah, ha, ha, ha. Made a joke. And he said to Buddy, "Ah, ha, I hope your plane crashes." And it did, obviously. And obviously it wasn't Waylon Jennings that caused that to happen. But it was just one of those unfortunate things where you make a joke and then it comes true. And it's like, and so Waylon was in an interview once and he said that haunted him for like the rest of his life, which I can't even imagine.
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0: some music just gets better with age. 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
1: 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Open their eyes. What was a happy surprise? What made them all say? We noticed a big difference right away. What is that great golden feeling? Golden Essel Extra.
2: 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In a survey among motorists trying Golden Esso Extra, 82% reported an immediate improvement.

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1: All right, so my happiness in the small moment today, you probably know from the amount that I talk about it, but I am a huge Van Halen fan, mostly of the Roth era, but the whole thing. I love it all, okay? So David Lee Roth's on tour, and we've seen the videos online, and it's not great. I'm sorry, Dave, you're just not. I'm not saying he couldn't do a great show. I'm just saying he's not doing a great show. So then you have the Sammy Hagar era of Van Halen, who he's on tour with Joe Satriani, Michael Anthony from Van Halen, and they're doing Sammy era stuff. So my happiness in the small moment today is that Michael Anthony was on an interview, and he said that they're going to put in some Roth era songs on the Sammy tour, and Michael is going to sing them. And so that just made me so happy. I'd really love to hear, because Joe Satriani learned all the, you know, Van Halen parts for the Sammy era stuff, but I want to hear him do some of the old stuff too. So I'm really looking forward to that. That is my happiness in the small moment today. We got Dion on the Belmonts coming up next. Also, D. Clark.
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1: Jay and the Americans wrapping up a long set of pure oldies. Let's take a look and see what happened on this date in history. Marvin Gaye's Let's Get It On, released on Motown Records in 1973. I feel like that's one of those songs that the second you hear that wah, wah, wah at the beginning, it's just like, it's on. You know what I mean? It's the quintessential making love song, if you will. 1981, Duran Duran released their self-titled album. I got to meet Duran Duran once. It was a little thing that they did for, it was a record company thing for a radio station I worked at. And it was just an invite only thing. They weren't performing. You'd go to this little club and they'd stand there. You'd meet them and take pictures and stuff like that. And it was the original lineup of Duran Duran. This was in the early mid 2000s. And it was just such a, and so in the early mid 2000s, okay, I'm in like 30 years old or whatever I was. And like Simon Le Bon looked so good. I'm like, he's probably 10, 15 years older than me. Man, that guy is still good looking.
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1: Oh, I forgot to mention, too, when I met Duran Duran, that John Taylor was also a striking fellow in his advanced years. 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
1: So I told you I'm from Boston, right? And sometimes when I'm tired and or if I've had a few cocktails, my Boston accent slips out. And Hoppa Valley PTA, kid. You know what I'm saying?

0: 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Martha and the Vandellas with Heat Wave, appropriate on Pure Oldies. We're getting to that time of year where things are really starting to heat up. I don't mind the heat anymore. I mean, all right, so it's the humidity. And people always say it's not the heat, it's the humidity. And we're like, no, that doesn't make any sense. The heat is the heat. But it really does make a big difference. If it's 90 and breezy and dry, I'm fine. If it's 65 and, you know, 80% humidity, that's almost worse. It's almost worse when it's cool and humid. Because at least when it's hot and humid, you can go in the air conditioning.
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0: 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You know, I got the opportunity to see this gentleman in concert one time, and I'm so glad I was able to see it. It was an amazing experience. 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
1: I've heard people say that too much of anything is not good for you, baby. 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
1: Wrapping up with Procol Harum on Pure Oldies. So everybody knows about the Beatles' The Butcher cover. Do you know? Well, do you know about it? So in 1966, on this date, the Beatles released their album called Yesterday and Today. And originally it was released with them on the cover in butcher's coats with meat, like big chunks of meat on their laps and stuff, and baby dolls, like they were like doll parts. So like George, for instance, is holding the doll head, and there's like a doll arm. And so obviously they were like, we can't release this, right? So this is just too whatever. So what they did was they took another photo and they put a sticker on top of the album. So, and then after that, they just started making them with the other picture. If you can find one of those original covers, I think with the sticker still on it, it's probably worth the most amount of money. It's saying an original cover can go up to $125,000. I mean, that's probably for a mint condition one. I wouldn't imagine just regular ones would be that much. But the Butcher cover, and I actually met a guy once who had one. He had a Butcher cover. And if you do want to take the sticker off the front, don't ever try to do it yourself. There are people that can do it professionally, and so it'll maintain the sticker, and then they can maintain what the Butcher album looked like. If you don't know what this album cover looks like, check it out online. It's frightening.
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1: Here's Tommy Rowe. This is Sheila. Wow, we're already coming up on the 11 o'clock hour, the home stretch.

0: Bloomfield's Pure Oldies 107.5. Monkees on Pure Oldies with Jim Ryan coming up in the 11 o'clock hour. Get to start thinking about lunch. Get to start playing some songs that are a little more upbeat. So what do we got? We'll do Kansas City, Wilbur Harrison. That's coming up. Oh, don't forget also, we have another twin spin in the 11 o'clock hour, and that's going to be from Blood, Sweat, and Tears.
1: Ball four!
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0: ounces, that's a lot. 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
1: 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We're also going to go back a ways. Elvis Presley is coming up in a few minutes. Also, Gladys Knight and the Pips to kick it off.
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Ah, we're almost there, almost at the beloved lunch hour, just about 15 minutes away. Today's Monday, something to look forward to, eating a little bit of lunch. 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

0: You're listening to Springfield's Pure Oldies, 107.5. Tommy James wrapping it up on Pure Oldies, and that's going to do it for me. Thanks for hanging out with me. I appreciate it. Especially, I know how tough it can be on a Monday when you're getting into work and you got to kick off the work week and there's all that stuff on your desk. And if you work in a place where there's a weekend staff, this happens to me a lot. You come in on a Monday and like everything's different. Like they just mess with everything. And then inevitably the emails go out to the weekend staff just being like, you know what? Just try to keep everything sorted the way you found it. And I don't know what it is. I don't know. And I'm sure when I was part of a weekend staff, I probably did it. So who really knows? Anyway, that's going to do it for me. Mindy's coming up next. We're going to kick off a long set of Pure Oldies with the Beatles. I'll talk to you tomorrow.
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0: Oldies 107.5 WDBR HD3 Springfield. Are you a doomer? Doomerism is on the rise. Experts say it's a mindset rooted in chronic pessimism, and it can seriously affect your mental health. So what can you do to break out of this cycle? Limit your news intake, stop doom scrolling, and focus on small actions you can control.
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1: I've got some fresh stats on America's coffee drinking habits. 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

0: 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If you're not a coffee drinker, this won't compute, but for the rest of us, a new poll found almost all coffee fans agree it helps them get through their day. 93% said it provides at least some of that motivation. Some of us even go to bed thinking about it. 47% said they're motivated to go to bed earlier just to make room for their coffee routine the next day. I've got a few more stats on America's coffee drinking habits. We'll discuss them.
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And then I saw the Jag slide into the curve. I know I'll never forget that horrible sight. I guess I found out for myself that everyone was right.

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Coming to you on Alexa, Siri, Google, or over the air. 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

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So we were just talking about how coffee drinkers say it helps them get through the day. Well, your coffee habit might actually be making you more tired. A dietitian says a lot of us use coffee like a Band-Aid instead of addressing the lifestyle factors that make us feel tired. Caffeine does give you a boost of energy, but when it wears off, it can make you feel more tired than before. A daily coffee habit has also been linked to several health benefits like improved mood and gut health and lower risk of things like colon cancer, heart disease, and stroke. To make the most of your coffee habit, stick to less than 5 cups a day, limit the cream and sugar, and stop drinking caffeine 8 hours before bed. So like everything else in life, moderation.

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0: 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First day of summer is, what, the 21st? The summer picnic foods that are growing in popularity include olives and flatbreads. The ones on the decline include Spam and cheese slices.
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0: the hits just keep on coming, hit after hit. 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
1: Big John. Big John.
2: Every morning at the mine, you could see him arrive. 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

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They've been compared to Picasso as artists who broke through the constraints of their time period to come up with something that was unique and original. The Beatles.

0: 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Researchers from around the world say good mental health is about a lot more than just feeling happy. And a new study found six major things that matter most. I'll tell you what they are.
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He asked you out at least a dozen times before you finally said yes. 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

0: 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A study is trying to answer a big question. What does it actually mean to have good mental health? Researchers surveyed 122 experts from 26 countries and 10 different fields, including psychology, medicine, sociology, and even theology. And despite all those different backgrounds, they agreed on six key things that matter most. Another one is life satisfaction.
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Another thing you need for good mental health, connection with others. Somebody to love, Jefferson Airplane.

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0: 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Another thing you need for good mental health is autonomy. That's along with having meaning and purpose, life satisfaction, self-acceptance, connection with others, and there's one more. I'll let you know what it is.
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The hits just keep on coming, hit after hit. And now it's back to 1969. 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

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As we head into summer, first official day, the 21st, are these doing more harm than good? I'll tell you what it is. 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
1: The 21st is the first official day of summer, but here's something to think about in the meantime. Are cheap sunglasses doing more harm than good? The answer, according to eye doctors, is maybe. The price tag doesn't matter as much as UV protection. The problem is that a lot of those bargain sunglasses darken your vision without blocking harmful ultraviolet light. And that can actually be worse than wearing no sunglasses at all because your pupils open wider behind the dark lenses and let more UVs in. Doctors say the key is looking for labels that say 100% UV protection or UV 400. Polarized sunglasses can also reduce glare and eye strain. And sunglasses that fit you well can reduce headaches and other discomfort. So go ahead and buy inexpensive shades if you want. Just make sure they're actually protecting your eyes and not just making you look good.
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